0: James, what are you at? Four.
1: Four.
0: All right, let's skip on 412 Indiana Street. Caller's car was parked. The 2003 Toyota Camry. That was it.
1: Four.

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0: 298-84-4903. 298-84-4903. Should be Alex, caller. Have a good night.
1: Year, sir.
0: Breakthrough 7 out of Montana.
1: Good.
0: Out of Montana, Henry 7984. Henry 7984, out of Montana.

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1: 2126 is going to be priority 1, 928 Jackson Street, 928 Jackson Street. Will be for a 57-year-old female. State that cornbread has gotten caught in her throat. She is able to talk and breathe. Feels like she's going to pass out. She does have a history of anxiety. I will train her up 2018.

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0: Social 269-68-1366. I don't need him back. Just put him in Pages as a witness.
1: Copy.
2: Signal 6 has been released. I'm 45 and route 23 to Pack the Devil. Just leave me on the incident.

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1: 4.
2: 7.
0: I got a call from a neighbor at 802 Putnam Avenue at the Sunshine Shop. Says that one of the gates are open, and they shouldn't be. They will stay there and wait on the scene until you arrive.
1: 4.
2: 7.

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0: Can you start me the next available 31, sir?
1: Hey.
0: He's going to go to our lot.
1: Yeah.
2: You guys, I can disregard. Copy.
3: Thanks for the copies.

0: the Dollar General Gray Shot about 5 minutes ago. The caller found a handwritten note on the door saying that the store is closed. There are multiple cars in the lot, and one of the doors was open, and the caller wasn't able to see any employees. Not sure what's going on there.
1: Good year.
2: Good year.
3: That goes back to Danny Quinn. That is solid and clear, agent.
2: Copy. He's the owner. Copy 104. Everything checks okay?
3: Copy.

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1: 2113.
0: Yes, ma'am. We're back in Perry County. What do you advise?
1: Coffee 13, you are clear for your station.
0: You're clear.

0: 625 St. Louis Avenue for a burglar alarm. Zone front door alarm.
1: I don't know what calls look like, but just so you're aware, two of us will be tied up for a little bit, taking them to 180 at this point. We don't really know what we're going to get into when we get there and open the door, so.
2: 42, you broke up. Can one of you guys give me 19?
1: Yeah.
0: Go ahead.
3: Oh, well, Union King 407994. Union King 407994. It's the homeowner.

0: That comes back to a Jordan Stone King. Status valid and clear.
1: Year clear. Everything checks okay. He's got the alarm shut off.
0: Copy. Did you copy that unit too?
2: I did.

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0: 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We're transferring Genesis, priority 3 BLS.
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0: You're clear. You got any welcome party there from PD?
1: I'd say a third, one extra from me and him. Might not be a bad idea to see how it goes.
0: You're clear. What was that?
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0: 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I don't need that back.
1: You're clear. College 2 is also marking you.

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1: Did he have any facial piercings?
0: She said she believes he had an earring.
1: You're clear. I'm probably going to be out with him right now. College 260, one to run by Will.
2: Yeah.
1: Victor Frank, 107-120. 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
1: You're clear.

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0: 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It's for the car wash over at Detroit.
1: Copy.

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0: This may be at a motorcycle club right there at that area.
1: Two. Six.

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1: 21-6.

0: Affirmative. You can clear the routines. The check's okay.
1: Copy.
2: Six Angel.
1: Go ahead.
2: We want four, everything checks okay. There's a male that says he's having a diabetic issue, but he has since got it under control. Does not need our assistance.
1: Copy.

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1: And
0: you're a reckless driver on Putnam Avenue, heading southbound towards Maysville Avenue. They passed Dollar General, turned in there, and then pulled out, was swerving and driving 6 miles per hour down the road. It's a silver four-door SUV.
1: You advise they're currently at Dollar General, or they left there?
0: That's where they turned into, at Dollar General.
1: Copy.

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0: 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I followed them and they were driving normal. 104.
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1: I don't know, you're not going to believe this, but can you do a 15A check on Peter Huff?
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3: I have a caller at 1043 Putnam Avenue that would like to make a report on a reckless driver that's been speeding up and down the road.
2: Okay.

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0: 199 South Street in Fredericksburg. Caller's boyfriend, first name Josh, threatened to harm himself. My partner can hear that male yelling in the background, saying that people were trying to lock him up. My caller's not given great information at this time. We'll try to get more information back to you.
1: 58.

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0: We have a disturbance at 1359 Wheeling Avenue. Caller says sister is on the scene drinking and causing a scene. And they can hear screaming in the background.
1: Six Angel. I'll head to that. Seven can disregard.
2: Three copies.
0: I guess all units can disregard. She called back, sisters left, and they don't want to speak to an officer.
1: One second.
3: Not here.
1: King Sam Lincoln, 1681.
0: Copy. Cancel to units 3, 6, and 7.
4: Three.
1: 6.
4: 7.
0: Did you copy that you can disregard going to Wheeling Avenue?
4: 7 copies.
2: 3 copies.
1: 6 copies. 4 is Angel.
0: Go ahead.
1: Caller advises vehicles in the Jewett area. I'm going to be driving around and see if I can find it.
0: Copy.

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1: 4.
0: That plate comes back to a 2020 Honda, white, registered to a Mason Betts out of Thornville. He is valid and clear.
1: Copy.

0: for Zanesville. That vehicle is parked at an address on Lake just south of Searle. I'll get you a numeric in a sec.
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1: Good.
0: It's got a 10 from the SO. There's a deer in the roadway. It's going to be on 60 just south of Narrows Road, north of Dresden.
1: Yeah, can you see if they have a drones in here now?
2: Not easy. I can start that way up there. Just confirm whether or not Dresden has somebody out if they can take care of us.
0: Okay.
3: She was not aware of him having any weapons on him or at the residence.
0: Right.

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1: Go ahead.
0: I spoke with the RO. He was advised to slow down.
1: Copy.

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0: Victor Nora 46, 44, 45. Victor Nora 46, 44, 45.
1: Trent Milliner, valid negative 59.
0: You're clear. No hold.
2: LV 37, the call location.
1: You're clear. Break 60, 58. And 73. 200 Willis Drive, lot 141, on a 27-year-old male. It's taking a large amount of an unknown medication, 58 attempts. The male is still alert. Can hear him yelling in the background. They're denying any weapons at this time.
2: 7. 58. 3660, 73 can cancel. 133,
1: I'll start that way. You're clear. 73, check
2: out. I did not.
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0: Just be advised, he's trespassing the 907 West Main. Tell the general, but not the one on Greenwood. Don't know if there's a confusion.

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1: 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We're going to be having a walk-in here. 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
0: That's a negative.

36, 6, and 11. 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Should be Charles. I do not need a backup.